goes uphill, mate. 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Right, last couple from myself. Till the next time, people. Absolutely wicked. 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

883. Let us know what you're up to. 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

What a tune. 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

0: Alexia Centerfold. What a tune. Rush by Ryan Nichols. Yes, yes, Johnny C.
1: Now take control, switch positions, make that body roll. 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

show. It's Joe Preston, back to back, Saffron Stone. Thank you all the way through till 5 a.m. this morning. Big tunes, good vibes,

Thomas Hedefoss, who is loving the show this evening. Phone is popping. Getting a message coming. 07709 333 883. Let us know what you're up to.

dulcemente sueles decir.

So yes, give us a shout here in the studio, direct to NYC, 07709-333-883, get you through live and direct on the big one. Yes, it's Centre. And the first shout of the night, after 17 years of living in New York, the New York Knicks have just won the NBA Basketball Championship.

you a deep house roller. Finally, the Rapture. Sounds of Our Mate and Black Coffee. And of course, you know the vocal, Julie McKnight. And as we keep rolling into this, sounds of Way Out West. This is Tuesday, maybe.

keep your fingers crossed that I'll make it through the show. New York City doesn't get burnt to the ground. Nick's first time in a million years. That's my New York crew. That's the New York Knicks crew. Let's roll. Not forgetting the World Cup's in session. Scotland crushing it tonight. The Aussies about to kick off too. Me and Magri got Qatar in the sweepstake. 1-1 against Switzerland, I'll take it. Wherever you may be, this is 883.

the feel-good flavors coming at ya. Taking us back, way back, sounds of the Godfather, Frankie Knuckles on the remix.

Madman remix of an original. Shades of Rhythm, Sweet Sensation. Hervé on the buttons, taking us back, way back, but bringing it bang up to date. Let's go.

That was Swales Higher. Incoming sounds of Judah McKnight. Knee deep on the buttons. This is Home. Syllables Crew.

Out to the old school crew on this one. Yes, yes, you know. Cineforce Worldwide crew, how we doing out there? Keep in touch, let us know. We're just getting started. So I'm

that's a DJ Towns. Yai in Chiwang. You got to let us know where that is, mate. Wherever you are, Center Force loves ya. Rolling into this, never released by Frankie Knuckles, the original Godfather of House. This is Disco. Gimme Gimme Disco Shimmy.

88 Free Crew, yes, we're rolling. Yes, yes, Towns Koh Samui is in the house. Oh boy, I would love to be there. Big love to you.

The man like Steve Mac on the Rubik's original Sounds of Jamiroquai. As it's June, this is 7 Days in Sunny June.

feel-good music on your feel-good station. Saturday night, Sunday morning crew, wherever you may be, this is Filthy, this is Xenophos.

I'm not claiming to be the biggest basketball fan in the world, but after 17 years in New York, even though I come from East London, out to the New York Knicks that won the championship tonight. And of course, the World Cup's going on. It's a relentless sports frenzy. Love, love, love.

that one today. Come with me and Magri got Qatar in this sweepstake. Oh well, bringing the world together. Cinephiles Radio.

attention spans are short. You have to be able to get them in one bar. Gave me the tools to just try to keep

Syllables crew, how we doing? Out to JD, out to all the Mixcloud massive. Syllables, International Virtual Dance Floor. Moving out and out and into this. Sounds of Huxley, this is Box Clever.

0: These are the messages we love. Out to Jeff, Locked It, Locked On. Early riser from Banstead on his way to Vegas. Let's go, brother.
1: I'm a prisoner of words unsaid. Just lonely feelings locked away in my head. And now I've made my own hard bed inside this prison of words unsaid. Mostly I say what you want to hear. Could you take it if I came clear? Would you rather just see me stoned on a drug?

original and still the best. That's a cat, that's the original Viking, let's go. It doesn't matter what time it is, wherever you are in the world, Centerforce Radio is with you. Let's go.

Yes, oh yes, out to Mr. Grew on this one. How we doing, brother? Saturday night, Sunday morning crew. Rolling through 883. How we doing?

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Give those texts streaming in 07709 333 883 gets you through.

Oh yes, Automata Cola on this one. Of course, original, sounds like Level 42, Something About Ya. Pedro Gil on the buttons. It's a guilty pleasure. But if it's that good, is it guilty? No, it ain't.

0: 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The World Cup is finally here. 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
1: Well, I guess I have to grind.
0: 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Good morning.
1: That's the grind.

0: don't get round to them. Welcome to the Lord's Day of Reggae.
1: Some dreadful pride.
0: That's right, come on.
1: I got many rivers to cross.
0: You know, it's about to bless the place for us. That's right. So one and say good morning, one and say good morning to East, West, North and South. Good morning to the surrounding counties.
1: Yes, I travel alone.
0: How you doing, Paul, over there in Wellingham Green? Good morning to you. St. Ives, George, how you doing? Princess, the chocolate one. Ginger to the ninja.
1: And
0: over Rob, how you doing?
1: Because of

Oh, so good morning, says Paul. 6 a.m. crew, good morning to you. Paul the golfer, how you doing, sir? Good morning to each and every one. Retire Raver, how you doing? Oh, some big respect to Danny. Exploring the Greeks Island, of course. Well, let's say good morning to the JGA boys. That's right. Welcome to the Lord's Day of Reggae. Big up to my Southampton crew. Big Matt in the house. Natalie over there in Bo. How you doing? One Buddha could have never told. Slim to the rabbit.

That's right. Well, so good morning to the 27, 70, 75. Good morning to y'all. No drive safe on the gravel, my G. You say that I make you feel something. That's right. Tell me now, was I so blind? Of course.

0: Also, good morning to the Slim Rabbit. 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Whoa. Dan the Man, good morning to you.
1: Can't you see? Don't you believe me?
0: Also, good morning to Chris over there in Ipswich.

0: 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The World Cup is finally here. 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Bring it home, boys.
1: You got to hold and give, but do it at the right time. You can be slow or fast, but you must get to the line.
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15: It's gonna be a

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1: Give me some.
0: Oh, so big respect to Buddha.
1: Surely, man.
0: Big up to the Slim, to the Rabbit. 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
1: Forever, ever.
0: Music tonight's gonna play twice. Take him to the hours at 9 o'clock. If it's your first time here, welcome to the Lord's Day.

say good morning to Misty. West Belfast City, how you doing? Juan Mackel. Dundee Deb, how you doing? That's right, girl. Together. I love you, baby. Blessed love to you, girl. It's

Happy Sunday to you all. Webby, how you feeling, Senefos family? That's right, it is each and every Sunday. There's an advice, you know what it is. 7 to 9, it's all about the Lord's Day of Reggae. Up next, you know it's all about the man of the moment, the man of the hour, the man of the minute, the man of the second, one Chris Phillips. So right now, right now, right now.

So big respect to the ginger, to the ninja. Nikki Guns. On the way to Tenerife. Yahoo!

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1: Sitting here in limbo.
0: Sitting here in limbo. 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
1: Sitting here in limbo.
0: Want to say thanks to each and everyone that took the time out of the busy schedule. Or I should say out of the time of waking up to be here with me from the hours of 7 to the hours of 9. So appreciate you. The sun is out, so guys, make sure you keep hydrated, all right?

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seating for the Chris Phillips Soul session this morning. Firstly, big up to the Freckles. Oh, baby. Enjoy the rest of your Sunday, Freckles. Back same time next week. Good morning.

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If you want to come say hi, 07709 333 883 SMS or WhatsApp.

0: Moyne said, happy Gardeners, Devin Kane. How are we doing? Happy Sunday.
1: Big time illusions.
0: Pauline Wayne Green's locked on. Good morning.

0: That's a Hemel Darren. Good morning, sir. How we doing? Out to Alan Rigetti Spaghetti. Morning. Out to the Maccas, Belfast West. Saying, yo, yo, Clancy. Out to the Mark Mason Stewart. Locked on from Kings Lynn. And permission to come on board. Permission granted, sir.
1: There it is.
0: As long as you bring the croissants.

give a shout out please to Big Al and Karen chilling in the garden in Roxbourne. Good morning. Out to Cav the Black Cabbie. Morning. Out to the Johnny Roberts. Nice surprise.

Out to the Tanky Dave. Good morning, sir. Locked on, loving the tunage. Out to the Mrs. C. Listening with this amazing view over London. Mr. and Mrs. Castle. Good morning, sir. Is it Tuesday morning already? That's on the Stewie. Don't wish the weekend away, mate. Out to Lisa Jane. Good morning. Hope you're well. Patrick, locked on. Yeah, more overtime in Liverpool. How are we doing, mate?

They're keeping it smooth this morning. I'm certainly no Chris Phillips. Don't admit to be anywhere near as good as him. Try my best though.

Out to the Diddy Dave, good morning, mates. Out to the Marky Newman, happy Sunday. Out to the Marky Boy. Poolside in Sicily, what are you doing there? Hope you're having a great time, Marky Boy. Morning, cracking start, listening in Hatfield. That's from the 180 Daz. Thank you, mate, good morning. Wow, what a surprise, I'm taking you to my local Tesco.

Tunbridge Wells crew locked on. Good morning. Here he is, Kevin. How are you doing, mate? Here's the Angry Painter. How's you doing, Wickford? Good morning, mate. Out to the hunky Steve locked on as well. Morning. Essendon Paul's locked on. Soz Glensie, 7 minutes late, reporting for duty, loving the tunage like you have been practicing. Nah, I haven't practiced on soul, mate. Don't get time to practice. Self-confessed, don't know much about soul apart from the commercial stuff. At least I'm being true. Glensie in for Chris Phillips' soul session this morning. Warming you up for Albert Red.

Shouts out please to Jordan, Luke and Lewis at Bayford Fishing Lakes. Catfishing for that £100 monster. Enjoying these tunes. I used to love catfishing.

0: Oh, here we go. St. George in Ives. I've been listening to lots of theme tunes. So Far Away. You've been doing his own work, have you?
1: Yes. I'm trying to reach Flight Commander P.R.
0: No theme game today, unfortunately.
1: 2 4 7.
0: Not my show, not my rules.
2: Very well. Hold on, please. Yasser.
1: Thank you, operator.
0: Take it to the clouds across the moon, shall we? Out to the Bristol Roofing Pool. No croissants here, just bacon and egg sarnies. What do they call that? Banjo, don't they? Yeah, send a banjo over here, mate. Out of Brett and Leon C. Loveday Brothers, good morning. Sam, what a night. Nick's. Oh, Nicky's 50th went down.

How we doing, mate? Pat Novak, Kelly Notelli, the happy couple. Space communication link. Good morning, mate. He says, when the DJ is that nice, they bust him out twice. Am I too late for Quincy?

good morning to the Emma Baby Stewart. And tunes are quality. Cheers. Out to Keith Lateef. Can I say hi to my family, please? Keith Lateef's family. Out to the Fitzy in Norfolk. Loving the smooth tunes. Thank you, mate. Out to the 496. Taking the kids to the park. Completely forgot. I promised them park after a few beers. Bear with me on the text lines, guys. I'm a bit behind. So many. Keep them coming. 07709 333883. Out to the AED and Lisa in Upfield. Is anyone thing better than double Glensea this weekend? Will be a bank holiday tomorrow. Yeah, East Sussex crew locked on. Morning. That's the Peter C. Morning, Captain. From sunny Otford, wherever that is. Good morning, loving the smooth groove. Swish Dave taking a motorcycle apart.

Boo and Nobler travelling over to Southend this morning. Good morning out to Dexter the dog. Just about to start his Sunday morning stroll in sunny Eastbourne. Nice walk, mate. Morning, Glenn. Nice spot I've seen you this morning. That's from Farnborough Massive. Good morning. Happy Sunday. Enjoying the tunes in the car. That's from Lal and Mel. Me and Mr. Chew locked on poolside in Benidorm. That's from Natalie. Hope you're having a great time, guys. Limavady Chris is locked on. Good morning. Out to the Garth PPS Tunbridge crew. Gardening with Glen C on the Force. In for the Chris Phillips Soul Sessions. I don't wanna be, I don't wanna be. I love this innocence.

know, Peter P plays Natural Thing on the same album. I love this one. I prefer this one, Silent Voice. Out to the Kenny and the Cesar. Great to have everyone on a Sunday morning, mate. Thank you. Great to be here. Out to the Marky Boy. Went to Palermo for the park run yesterday. But he was an hour late. It was an hour late.

to Sharon from Stratford, working in West Ham. Loving the tunes, thank you, good morning. Such Memories, that's from Jane Tomlin, good morning. Morning, Glenn. Can I please shout out to my beautiful wife who is cooking a fry up for us both? Many thanks. That's from Steve in Colchalton. And well, Darren's locked on. Eastbourne Dawn, good morning. Big shout to Cheryl and Kenny, please. Mill Dale Boy, good morning. Locked on with wifey Sally Anamomo, West Ham side. And also saying happy birthday to Claire Bear from all of us.

Don't forget, keep your eyes peeled on these socials. We've got a few residencies ongoing at the moment. One's in Marbella. That's from May until September. The Sala by the Sea, I think every 2 or 3 weeks on a Sunday. Then you've got Kaluna Beach as well, April to September. That's Kaluna Beach Tenerife residences with a host of guests every Thursday, 11 a.m. till 8 p.m. Frequencies, I think there's only a handful of tickets left. If you haven't got your frequency tickets, which is Saturday, 18th of July, go and grab them quick because they're not going to last long. And then, of course, you've got the Bug Jam Festival, 25th of July as well at Santa Pod Raceway.

Out to the Dirty Barry. Good morning, sir. Loving that Ra band. Good morning from Alison, Jasper and Bonnie on our way back from a lovely walk along

stroke camper conversion. Lopeza from Bedfont. Good morning. Perfect Sunday. What a tunes. That's from the 3Ps. Thank you, Glenn C. and Ford, Chris Phillips. Soul session this morning. Out to the Grant. And big shout out, please, to Mother Noakes in sunny Spain.

act. Never take a day off, mate. Repeat until funny. That's a Stu in Wickford. Happy birthday to Claire Bear as well. Kerry loves wine. Morning, mister. Great music Sunday morning. Listening with RLK. Out to the Ginger Ninja. Out to the Johnny P. Good morning. Shout out to Kelly, Ash and Ruby cooking breakfast in the motorhome, rocking to the Force. Good morning. Out to the Georgie on Leon C. Locked on. Drove back from Edinburgh yesterday. The Force got us through the endless hours. Now we're spending a day in a garden. Total beer. Or 10. Loving the tunage. Thank you. Out to Scott Wilson, Thailand. At the Manor. Good morning. Working on a Sunday. Out to Stuart Charles, chilling in Marbella. Out to Westy on this beautiful Sunday morning. Good morning. Out to the Rico. Morning. Out to the Jake Rowe, East Peckham gang. Just got this on loop so I can catch up with the messages, guys. Keep them coming, though. 07709 333 883. And his soul girl, like that, Luther. Out to Sarah from Woking. Happy Sunday, cooking a banana loaf. Banana loaf? Not had one of those in years. Out to Mark, Charlene and Baby Kin on the way to Brighton for some fish and chips. Yum. Out to the Fitzy in Norfolk. Out to Hampton, Heath, Darren and his future wife, Steph, please. Out to Aaron with Reese G and the 100E from Outlaw J. Good morning. Out to the Rachel H. Good morning. Out to Claire and Snowy as well. Lovely yawn on a Sunday. Thanks. Keeping the flavours flowing. See if you remember this. Taking us to the top of the hour, fast approaching 10 a.m. here in the UK. Good morning, good afternoon, good evening, wherever you're at. Sounds of the Force.

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Glenn C and for Chris Phillips this morning, Soul Sessions, sponsored by Home Glaze. Good morning if you're just locked on. Julie saying, loving our new TV. Nice. Out to the Movie Guard team locked on. Good morning. Out to...

to the RLK building crew as well. Out to the Marking Movement, easy like Sunday mornings. And Cadbury's Caramel Marking Movement. Loving the tunes. Ladies crew, the

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1: Whenever

Paul and Richard Grafton on a Sunday. Locked on. Don't work too hard, guys. It's a Sunday. Out to the Gad and Steve locked on. Out to the Silver Surfer. Good morning, mate. That mix was great. Where'd you get that from? Fantastic. That's from a sergeant on holiday in Spain working out. Oh, that's the real thing. I'll be telling.

to the Marky Mark and Sharon, top of the morning. Out to the Ken in Farnborough, loving the tunage, thank you. Out to the Dundee Debs, good morning. Lovely picture right there. Out to the rest of the tenor ladies as well.

through till 11 a.m. this morning in for the Chris Phillips. Sponsored by Home Glaze. Then we got Albert Redding from 11 till 1. The Bubbler for some cheeky pineapple sundae from 1 till 3. Then the Jamie F. Every Sunday Shouting Show from 3. And then Trey from 5. So we'll line up for this afternoon on the one and only. Please can I give a shout out to Will, Josie, Louisa and Jamie from Melbourne. So lovely listening to you on a Sunday night here. Just watched the Socceroos win their first World Cup game, but actually more excited for England on Wednesday. Yeah, come on England. Come on New Zealand as well, that's my team. Don't ask. Happy birthday to Claire Bear, big love from the set. That's from the Happy Gardeners. St George from the Ives is also saying, happy birthday, Claire.

to the Ginger Ninja. Good morning. Saying Nikki Gunn's birthday is on Wednesday. Happy birthday, Nikki Gunn's, for Wednesday. Out to the Fitzy in Norfolk saying, Sade, my absolute favourite female singer. What a voice. Oh, yes. Glad you enjoyed that one. Urban Goose is locked on. Good morning. Out to the Bosie and family on the beach enjoying the music in Corfu. Hope having an amazing time. Out to the All Hallows Wellesley locked on. Fishing. You caught anything yet? Tight lines, mate. Good morning from Jimmy Senior and Lucy Liu in sunny Alicante, enjoying the chilled Sunday morning vibes on the big one. Good morning. Annie Soul Girl saying, oh, Pasadena's, Glenn, you're spoiling us. Also saying that about Glenn Goldsmith as well. And then, oh, the real thing. You know what, this next track, I played so many remixes, including the latest one on my show yesterday morning, actually. Bangers at 7:15, I played a banging house mix of it. It's so nice to play the original.

Out to the Tricky, locked on in Yarm. Say, morning, Glenn. Good to have you on at a sensible time. It's good to get up at a sensible time, mate. Top tunes, as always. Thank you, sir. Out to the Lisa C. Good morning. Out to Foggy, the old Conan Essex boy right there. Good morning. Johnny P saying Father's Day next week, 21st of June. Also the first day of summer. Summer solstice, you mean, yeah, coming up, isn't it? One of our main sponsors, Paul 6am crew from Marley Comms. What a tune, to be real. Yeah, classic. Cheryl Lynn. Limsky from Luton saying, Glenn, see you on a Saturday, what a treat. You mean a Sunday, mate? I was on a Saturday yesterday. Wakey, wakey, Nimsky. That's the Big Lee, loving the tune. He's having a couple of cold beers on the beach in Crete. Big Lee, Tony and Austin from Coventry on tour. Nice. To the Margate Pool, locked on with the Foxy crew. Good morning. Out to the John Turner. Thanks, mate. Good morning.

to the Westie enjoying these, and out to the gorgeous Vix. Out to Lorna saying good morning to my girl Miss Sticky Wings. Okay, Jane Crockett locked

to Hunky Steve Gabon in. Day of grafting over in Newhall. Out to the Chris, Gleno and Hunky Steve.

out of your comfort zone. Yeah, this is definitely way out of my comfort zone. But I'm enjoying these. Hope you are as well. Out to Smithy at Odyssey in Nebworth. Good morning. Can I please give a wake-up call to Nariella, who's moaning she's up too early for a Sunday. That's from the Jubies. Come on, get up. Tel Aviv Dazza, visiting family in Loughton. Good morning. Happy Sunday. That's from the Chris R. Good morning. Good morning. Cleaning an Airbnb in Dingle. Centre Force making it less painful. Love from the team. Out to the Dazzler, enjoying these. Thank you, mate. Shout out to my daughter, Dolce, off to feed the ducks. Oh, sorry, Dolce. That's from Kevin Ruby, I think. West Ham side locked on in Gravesend. And I give a shout out, please, to the Millwall Dowboy. The usual suspects right there. Good morning. Patrick in Liverpool. Saying, Glenn, doesn't matter what day it is, it was a great show. Thank you, mate. Out to the Razzle Dazzle. Saying, Westy, get your hair cut. Okay. Stu in Wickford saying, can I have a shout out, please, to Nikki, Katie, and Emily, please? They're all locked on. Good morning.

into the final 15. Been seeing full of Chris Phillips today. Coming your way from 11 after me is the Albert Redding. Then you've got Pineapple Sunday with the Bubbler from 1. Then Jamie F from 3. And then Trey from 5. Beautiful vibes all afternoon on a mighty big one on a centre course, of course.

out to the tattooed Viking. Saying, morning, Glenn. Kat and myself, locked on. We missed you in the gym this morning. I was in the land of Nod, mate. Out to the Kat and the tattooed Viking, locked on. Out to the Chelsea Rich. Saying, well done to Kelly, Ethan, Madison and Holly. Just done a skydive. That's one thing I will not ever do. Well done, Kelly, Ethan, Madison and Holly. Tried a bit of scuba diving last year in the reef. And I was fine until I looked.

0: I've done it. Draw a line under it, move on. Morning, Glenn. Hope you're well, mate. The old Bexley Ravers locked on post-Festy in Brighton. Oh, yeah, that's from Georgie in Lee-on-Sea. Good morning.
1: I've been out here walking and talking to myself for about 4 hours now. Love is really a hurting thing.
0: Here's one from back of the box.
1: Hey, brother, what's going on? All right. You got this woman over there.
2: How's he doing?
1: But my eyes at home. What time is it? Damn, it's 12:45. I think I'm gonna walk up here and see what's going on up here at this discotheque. There's always something going on in there. What becomes of a broken hearted?
0: Normally play the Eminem remix, but I thought, you know what? Keep it original.
1: This looks
0: like don't you dare, Glenn C.
1: Everybody's going in. Let's step on up here. One ticket, please. Lord have mercy, everybody's here. Hey, what's going on, man? Yeah. She's at home.

0: out to the rain locked on, massively struggling with a stinking cold. Hopefully a trip to the pub will sort me out. Yeah, a few sherbets, mate. Gargle some scots.
1: I'm not out here looking for a one night affair. It is just that I'm so hurt inside.
0: Out to the donkey in Guildford saying, Glenn, you're dropping some more bangers than a one-armed butcher. Thanks, mate.
2: The music played.
0: Shouts going out to Alfie with his two left hands, painting with his dad.
2: Well,
0: making a right mess by the sound of it.

shouts going out to Harry Coton. Is that Sarah Hurley and Alan Price? Up the West Ham Hammers. Let it play on. Let it play on. Good morning, Locked On Painting and the Squirrel's Doghouse. That's from the bedroom DJ Lloyd. Good morning. Classic Barry White, the original 12-inch. I thought about what am I going to play. You know what?

give you one more sing along before I go, right? In for the Chris Phillips Soul Sessions. That's a Stevie Bricks locked on. Brentwood gang right there, good morning. That's to the Danny Mac and the Bexley Ravers, good morning. Chelsea Rich saying, yeah, that's why I didn't do it. Bit of skydiving with Kelly, Ethan and Madison and Holly. Right, one more for me.

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0: Claire Palmer and Alison P with Liv P. Good morning.
1: Coming to you tonight, loud and direct.
0: That's a Garth, Lisa P and the boy Reese. Thank you, guys. Good morning. Morning, Glenk. Great show. I've not been called Glenk for a while. Damn you, Peter P. That's for Mr. Oz. Thank you, mate.
1: This is the beat that rocks your feet.
0: Thank you, Peter C.

Out to the team Genko, good morning, thank you. Locked on in Rotherham. Yeah, RIP the big man, Steve Walsh. Smashing the Sunday vibes, Glenn. That's from Devon Kane, thank you. You're welcome, St. George. Just a happy birthday to Perry Blackburn from all the Bermonds Lee boys on the Tenerife reunion. Thank you, Centre Force. I search for love. Happy birthday, Perry. For love that I thought I could. Shout out to the Jordans locked on in Canvey Island. So that's about it for me. Thank you so much for your company. Sorry to gas bag over this. Didn't want to leave the next DJ with a whole heap of unopened messages. Keep it locked. Albert Redding is up next from 11. And you know that I played the fool. Followed by the Bubbler. But then you came into followed by Jamie F. Followed by DJ Trey. Now I know what I want. Enjoy the rest of your Sunday, guys. Sad.

0: 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The World Cup is finally here. Let's all get behind England this summer. Ascots and Centreforce would like to wish all the England players good luck for the World Cup. 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

Two Stroke Mike. Goes out to Alan Rigetti as well. Welcome aboard. About an encore this morning. This afternoon.

0: direction. Let's get moving in the right direction. Come on, Centre Force. To the movers, the shakers out there.
1: Well, all right.
0: Well, all

down. This next one is the last one from me. As I said, DJ Bobbler stepping up after that ad break. I'm wishing on a star. Stick around for that. It's going to be brilliant. Have a fantastic Sunday. And enjoy the rest of the week. I'll be back in the place next Sunday. 11 till 1. Don't miss it. To follow. Albert Redding signing out. Adios, Los Bemos.

0: 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The World Cup is finally here. Let's all get behind England this summer. Ascot and Centerforce would like to wish all the England players good luck for the World Cup. Bring it home, boys.
1: 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You can be slow or fast, but you must get to the line.
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Side people. Pineapple Sunday in Sands and the Bubbler stepping up, stepping in. Sunday afternoon business. Gonna do business. Gonna send big, big thanks out to Alba Redding for the last 2 hours. Some big classics.

Beer Garden crew. Oh yes. Old tight Cabby, what's that in Cabby? Give a shout to the Dirty Party yesterday. Hope you had a wicked time.

And the Wicked Time, Wayne Soul Adventures is on point as always. Big up Cabby, Standard. Big up to Odyssey Inc. There you go, right to the end. The Fatback Band and I Found Lovin'.

and to your daughter Emily. He's going to be walking her down the aisle on the 29th, and he can't wait. As requested, this one is all yours.

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Yeah, we keep it nice. Pineapple Sundays with a bubbler. Send this round to Tiger S. Here's a bit of classic Sade.

our 17-year-old daughter would say. I'll take Georgie, Leon C. Like a star bubbler, hope you're good. Happy Sunday, everyone. That's coming up from Mick and all.

Big out to the Centre Falls. That's coming out for the Newcastle crew. Why, yay! Hope you're well, guys. Claire Bear's got it locked on. Preparing a birthday barbecue celebrations. Enjoy. Big out to Lady Lola. Big out to the French crew. Big out to Brandy Cat. I'll take John. Finally getting some sunshine. Doing some gardening. Enjoying the sun.

banging tunes, fella. That's coming out from Pete, or Pele, Chev, Emma, Alfie, chilling in La Cala, as you guys. Good grooving on a Sunday. With the sounds of Alison Williams.

You know what? I've got too many tunes to bust, so little time. You know how it goes. We step into the 90s with the sounds of The Influence. Big personal this one, love it.

Queens, Memories, Middlesex, Hertz, County Club. Big up to Kevin. That's a classic you're driving there. I remember them, they were like cream and green, weren't they? Big up to Darren from Stockwell. There's not another station in the world that brings so many memories. Oh, bless. Big up yourself, Darren.

0: Do you know what? I just looked at the time. It's 2 o'clock already. Gonna slip inside of that break and I'll be back with you on the other side. I've still got loads of shouts to get through, so I'll be back with you people. Hold tight. Catch you back in about 7 minutes time. Keep it centerfold. 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
9: 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About serious.

picture, man. 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I'll keep everything crossed for you. Once again, that's a Johnny Blanchard. Bubba, let's go. Shout out to our JJ. And I've got to send it out to Molly Toon. Over there, Mansfield locked in. Big barbecue, Matt. Shout out to Henry Williams from his dad. Big Matt, Southampton crew. All the barbecue crew this afternoon. Robbie T from barbecue. Big up to Alfie White. Got a birthday barbecue going on as well. Out to Lou from the Dartboard Corner. Smash.

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Slaying Gravesend. And he's sending a shout to the Millwall Dowboy.

Yes, Bubba, Ricky Muttley. Big up yourself, Ricky. Big up Danny Lyons if you've got your ears on. Outside Chalky White. Jamie Wake, I see the fire. And a good afternoon to you. And here's another one for the sing-along crew this afternoon. The Pointer Sisters.

and Lisa C, South Manchester family. I'll see the love. What a great trip back in time. 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Yes, Clarkie, memories.

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Yeah, I know you know. Fantastic set, Geezer. Thank you, Judy. We got Georgie in Leon C. It's absolutely flow today. Just over 10 minutes to go. Don't forget, up at 3, Jamie F steps in, takes

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This is Centreforce. The World Cup is finally here. Let's all get behind England this summer. Ascot and Centreforce would like to wish all the

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1: 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You're locked in, locked in.

That's a good afternoon, everyone. How are we doing? Sunday afternoons on the Centre Course, 88.3. How are we? Hope everyone knows well. Jamie F in the hot seat for the next 2 hours. Welcome along to this week's Sunday show.

to absolutely fantastic stuff, as always. What do you expect from the Bubs? Don't forget, he's back on Wednesday with his wonky brother, Danny Lyons. Great show, mates. Enjoy the rest of your Sunday afternoon. Got to say, Centre Force's been sounding really, really good today, but Glenn C in for Captain Phillips, Albert Reddin, and of course, Bubbler, all downhill from now then.

That's the kicking up of an old Chucka Khan song. Remake of this one. I know you, I live you, Dr. Packer. So Soulful Sundays continue. We roll right through to 5 p.m. Sunday shouting in full effect. Who's with me? Messages now open to take your messages and your texts. 07709 333 883. Let us know if you're on board this afternoon. Some 2 hours of fabulous tunes coming your way. We've got some self-funk disco, some new disco, some soulful house. I've got a brand new tune of the week. 2 classic cuts, loads of good stuff in between as well. And it's not bad out there, is it? It's about 19, 20 degrees outside Central Force Towers. Perfect barbecue in the weather, if you fancy that. If you are, send a still picture. Or if you just got the roast on the go. Let us know what's on the menu. It's the time of the day we get the Sunday lunch on the go. First shout for my show goes to Strokey Lee. Hey there, mate. This is Love of the Tunes. Diddy Doddy and Strokey Lee of Whittam in Essex. They're on board this afternoon. To one only Rich Turner. How you doing, mate? He says he's got me on in the back cave, got the headphones on and he's watching the F1. He knows how to do it. Welcome along, Rich.

I'll have you dancing around, so wherever you are this afternoon. Got the perfect playlist for your soulful Sunday afternoon. Incoming! That's a Kenyan farmer. Hey, Dan Kenny said that, riding my bike in the sun and checking in for the show. Just look out for them potholes.

right, so let us know what you're up to. We always love to hear from the Atlas Centreport listeners. 07709333883, the number that gets you through to the studio this afternoon. That's a Stuart Wickford, he sent a little message in. Welcome to the show, mates. To the mother, love day. Checking in this afternoon.

Don't go around giving your love just to anyone. Great advice. That's Devin Kane, the Happy Gardener, since I could offer to Jamie. A big love from us. Bless you guys. Welcome to the show. A big shout out to Emily Knight and Joe Larkin, chilling in the garden there in Holland on Sea. Soulful Sundays. It's Sunday Shouting on the UK's number one independent dance music station. That's a Sarah S. How you doing, Sarah? Big love to you and to yours. She says, hi, Jamie. Hope you and Mara are well. Big love. Back at ya. Well, good. We're good. That's a Jamie Wakeham, regular listener. That's a Sunday Shouting, mates. Top shows this weekend. Yeah, thank you. Yeah, I was in doing a partner for Music Club yesterday. Had a lot of fun.

So we've got a brand new tune of the week for you. It's a good one from the Soulful House selection. We've got two classic cuts as well, where we dip back into the box from yesteryear. Loads of good stuff in between as well. I've got some new stuff, got some old stuff. Please shout out to Alison, please. Nursing a sore head. That's from the East Farley crew. We never learned, do we? Hope the hangover's worth it, Alison. West Ham signings locked in, locked on in Gravesend. Please shout out to the Millwall Cowboy, please.

Lee from Bo, they're locked in at Benidorm. He says that's Scorchio over there. Enjoy your holiday, guys. Natalie says, when am I doing another Gospel House special? Yeah, you have to watch this space. So we'll do one shortly. Enjoy your holiday, guys. Big up to Marky Boy. He says, all right, Jamie, I'm all right, mate. How are you?

to Momo and to West Ham side. That just done it for you, my friends. Out to the Pen Jenny. Hey there, mate. This is such killer grooves, Jamie. Pen Jenny, checking in. No doubt you're in recovery from last night, wherever you may have been. Out to Macca's Belfast West. Hey there, my friend. He says, go, go, Macca. I am. Through till five.

So of course, don't forget that's the 18th of July. Frequencies, of course, just to announce the amazing lineup. Have you got your tickets yet? There's only a few left. Get yourself over to Skiddle. We'll take over the electric ballroom for the last time down there in Camden.

Sunday show. This one's no exception. That's a Flow X. Hey there, Flows. Good afternoon to you. Hope all is well and good. Love, Flow. All good, Flow. Big up the chills for the massive for self afternoon. That's a Grace Allen. Hey there, Grace.

Yes, well, I hope you guys are well. 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That's a Chris and to Cheryl as well. That's Emma KC. Hey, then Emma says hi, Jamie. Please have a shout out to Tim in Salford. He's having a day off in the kitchen, so I've got him doing the laundry in the dry weather instead. You're so good to him, I know you really are.

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What goes on in Vegas? Stays there. Have a good trip. Big shouts. That's to Kazastepa, Matthew Allen and the Fluffy Kids. Big shout to Mark and to Linda as well. Hope you guys are well.

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Hope you're good, mate. It's a lovely cheers this afternoon. All good. Hope you're well. Shout out to Bruno, the dog from Liverpool. This is hips shaking, paws shuffling, out to the smooth vibes. I hope you're well, Jamie.

0: Jamie's Classic Cuts.
1: So we do two of these. We do one in hour one. We do hour in one, two. Going back to 1992 with this one, East Side Beats. I remember this one.

So Alan Righetti is checking in this afternoon. Big shout out to you and to wife Janine. Hope you guys are well. Good afternoon, Mr. F, sitting on our balcony in Turkey. He says, top tune

Right, so this one, obviously Christopher Cross originally. I've got to say, I prefer Dave Lee's remix of the original. But as I say, this was a big tune back in 1992.

0: Sunday afternoon, which is about 8 minutes away. We'll play this song, we'll play one more before we roll the Edson 4. Sunday afternoon, it's Centre Force. Out to Kerry Loves Wine. Hey then, Kerry. This is afternoon, Jamie. This is twice in one weekend. What a treat. Listening to Ryan in the garden with a cold drink or two. That's what it's all about. Hope you guys are well.
1: Centre Force.

And all the DJs here, I don't know where the time goes in the Centreport studio, just flies by. We're just 4 minutes from 4 o'clock. This one will take us up to a little ad break. We're halfway through the show. Don't go anywhere, got another hour of tunes on the other side. I've got loads of messages to catch up on as well. Keep them coming.

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Back on the other side, we're at 7 minutes past 4 o'clock Sunday afternoon on the Big One Centre Force, the UK's number one independent dance music station. It's me, Jamie F, taking you through to 5 p.m. this afternoon. So let me know you're still in. Send us a little text or a WhatsApp, 07709 333 883. Still got loads in the inbox.

from obviously listening to my show. Good work, my friends. And that's a Paul in Wenham Green. That's as always locked on. Hope you and Myra are well. Big shout out to you and to Gabby Manks. That's to Lydia in Gravesend. She's locked in and vibing with a man she loves. Big up, Scotland. You smashed it.

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He's sitting outside, got a cold drink and a la-di-da on the go. Hey Tony, hope you're doing well. Some fine tunes, I've been playing as always.

to Georgie and Leon Caesar's at Locked On. Had to have a bit of a pit stop to watch the F1. Actually, no, we've got to do. We can have the F1 on. I think it's finished now anyway, because someone texted in the winner. But if you've got the football on as well, on the F1, you've got the telly on, you don't need to listen to it. You have Centerfall on, it's your soundtrack. Let me spend my life with you. Nothing else compares to you. Baby, you know my heart's true. That's Eric and Dexter, the Disco Dogs. 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Nothing else compares to you. 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

That's a shout in this one. 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I know she's like this one back in the day. She's about 5 years old now. And there's me. Lovely darling. She's cooking a lovely dinner. I'll wait for that. And to the Mad Marks. It's afternoon, Mr. F. Hope you're well. Yeah, I am now. I've fixed the aircon. Had a battle with it during the ads. It was on

Centre Force Army. That comes from me at 585. Can we have a big happy birthday to Ben, please? So, we're in the car listening, thank you. That was 23 minutes ago. If you're still in the car, happy birthday, Ben. Hope you're having a good day, mate. That Lisa C, the South Manchester crew. How you doing, Lisa?

Boy, he says, Jamie, have you got moon boots? It's not a bit too hot for that kind of footwear. Don't you mean the sun? The sun. I'll have a look. A shout out to Tammy B and to Kaney, loving the sounds, keeping the garden alive. Barbecue in full swing, since that we've saved you a burger.

Miss Lucy says that Alicia out of the box from crew in Tarragona. That's done it for you. So this week's Tune of the Week, I said it was Fat from the Soulful House selection. It's by Timmy Rigglesford. This one's called All That I Am. That sounded good in the Centerfold studio. I hope it's sounding that good wherever you're locked into 883 this afternoon. And we'll have another one next week. That's a Stewie in Whitford just locked in walking the dog, loving the tunes this afternoon.

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1: So we go from this week's Tune of the Week to a former one. This was back in February. Walter G's called My Sicily. Soulful Sunday on the Big One Centre Force, rolling through to five. That's me, Jamie F. in the hot seat. Shout out to Kane, Lyndon and to Matt.

That's me, a bit of Italian disco for you on a Sunday afternoon. That's our format tune of the week at Water G. Big shout out to Scott Petra and Ruby, the Tenerife crew. They're in this afternoon.

So as always, got to say a big shout out to the show's sponsors, Carillion Communication, of course. Also, their superior partners, premier partners to the station as well. So big shout out to Dave, to Lee, to Barry, to Dee, sorry. Everyone else at Carillion. Hope you guys have a fab weekend. Big shout out to my girl MSP, please. Oi, oi, Savalovic, still locked in. Marky Newman, hope you're well, mate. Hope you're enjoying the weekends. Paddington, Cav, Black Cabby, he's on the force. He's loving the tunes.

apologies, that mix is all over the place. Live radio right here on the Centre Force. That's a Gabby in Hatfields this afternoon, so far keep locked in. This is I'm going to catch up with my mum tomorrow. Bless you, mate. A big shout out to Humber Clan for the amazing barbecue. The Kimpton Clan are having an awesome time. That's what you want to hear.

Marshall, love this version of the Boss of Braxton's, of course. This is at Masters at Work, House Mix. What a tune. Out to Gaza and to Wendy Stockley. How you doing, guys? This is locked into the one and only Jamie F. Oh, that's me, innit? This is helping the Sunday vibes along. Hope you guys are well. Big up the Nebworth Massive. That Mountain Lim in Guildford is chilling in the garden. Yeah, there's a lot of that going on this afternoon.

out for Mark the Legend. Says, pop rounds and got the barbecue going. Summer vibes in Norfolk, Norfolk Jack. Yeah, well done, Mark. Mr. and Mrs. A in Waterlooville, living it, loving it, and locked in, locked on, enjoying the weather in the garden. Yeah, it's quite nice out there, isn't it? About time. Here's a scary thought. Next week, the nights start drawing in. Yeah, shut up, Jamie. Sarah B in Southborough says, loving this. Sarah, it's Sarah in Pembury. To everyone listening to the best radio station in town, enjoying the rest of the weekend from the boys in Watford's.

That's a Chris and Donna Johnson in Pottersville. I hate them guys. Long time no see. Mr. David DP 180 from our March. This is, of course, he's locked in. This is Keep the Tunes Coming. And my head to the sky. Get rolling through to 5 p.m., mate. That's a Stevie M. He said the dogs are loving it. Sent a picture in. I think the dogs were interested in his bone, mate. A shout out to Donnie and Jane chilling with a nice wine in the garden, getting the barbecue going in Leyland's.

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0: 1975, we brought you an album with a song.
1: That's our second classic cut, Trip Down Memory Lane. Back 26 years to the year 2000, Black Legends. Let's see the trouble with me. Turn us what I'm not allowed to sell today. Bit of Barry White on a Sunday. All right then.

That's a big tune from back in the 2000s. DJ Trez in the building. Don't forget, coming up straight after me from 5 p.m. A big shout out to the barbecue crew in Penna, Samuel, and still alive Clive for rocking. This is that love to Calamity Leslie. Stevie B and Maldon says lovely tunes, man. Perfect for a Sunday. So we'll have another couple of classic tunes in next week's show. Although we may do a disco special, not sure yet. Watch this space. A shout to Macy Louise from Pembury in the garden, enjoying the barbecue with the family and friends. That's what Sunday's all about. A shout to Macy Callum, Nikki Isn't, and Lee in the garden. Barbecue, Pembury. That's the same message, isn't it? A double strike.

thanks to Alan Rigetti. Thanks to your cold words, mates. Is that enjoyed the set this afternoon? Alex in Frimley. Hey, dear mates. Is that smashed the tunes today, Jamie? Hope you're well, mates. Yeah, I'm good. Speak up the Frimley Massive this afternoon. Flow X is a quality show. Thank you for your time and dedication to us listeners. Much appreciated. Just safe journey home, Jamie F.

straight. You know, it's as often it, Jamie, the tunes and wine are getting me through. That skinny potatoes. So dear. So we've just got time for one more tune for me before we hand over at the Good Chip Centre Force to DJ Trey. So, regular listeners to that, I'm not into football, but I've got Germany in the sweet state, and they are playing tonight at 6 p.m. against Carousel.

0: Red Van Man is in the hot tub, but he's got the tunes on. Brilliant show today, Mr. F. Roof came down. Roof came off our house to a Black Legend. Watch. Locked on with our friends, Ali, Hannah. Cheers. Have a great week. Hackney 8 and Leighton Karen. God bless all the Centre Force family. Bless you, mate. Thanks for your kind words.
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0: So thanks to all the Centre Force listeners for locking in for the last 2 hours. You're all superstars. I love each and every one of you. Thanks for sending in messages as well if you did that. I appreciate each and every one of them as well. And if you comment on the socials, you're superstars. To all the silent listeners as well, equally loved and adored. Have a great week. So enjoy the rest of your weekend, your Sunday afternoon. Enjoy the sunshine if it's sunny and where you are. I'll be back next week. Have a great week. Look after yourselves. Stay safe.

0: 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The World Cup is finally here. Let's all get behind England this summer. 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

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Big run in Dimchurch. How we doing, mates?

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It's going down up in here. And if you know it's going down, I need to see you say, oh yeah.

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out to Marcello, stuck on the M25, going 0 miles an hour. 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

0: to the 295 caller. 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
1: Thank you, Rook.

to the Gigster 89. There's a million smiley faces with sunglasses on that one, mate. Big up the Gigster 89. Bartley Newman. Wow, it's 1-0, is it? That's great. Good luck to her, mate. Mad Mark. Loving this tune. Message reads, hello. Hello. The Cadman family are enjoying the tunes on a 2-hour drive home. My dad is your biggest fan. Go on, Dad. Thanks, mate.

37 this coming Friday. 37 High Road, Broxford. We're going to slow things down over there. We're going to do it once every 2 weeks. We're not doing every week anymore. And this Friday, yeah. I'm going to be down on Frequencies as well. Electric Ballroom Camden. Can't wait for that.

you, Peter. 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Yes, yes, Tracy, you're there, can't wait. We have our tickets for Frequencies. Let's have it, Diddy D.

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No.

Big shouts to Johnny Boy, Sarah C, and Chase the Dog in the garden in Liverpool. Big up. Chase the Dog. Right, this one out in about 2004. Solar House Walk Tour. Proper tune.

Somerset barbecue. Oh, yeah, I could do a barbecue right now. All right, you lot, thanks for listening. You've been wicked. I'll see you back here next Sunday. 5 till 7 on the Big One Centrefold. And if you're around about Friday night, bar 37. Broxbourne, see you there. Hand it over to ESP. I'm out of here. See you later. Bye.

0: 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The World Cup is finally here. 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

Welcome along to this week's Full Blend Show right here on Centrebus. Got myself, Steve ESP, taking you through for the next 2 hours all the way till 9 p.m. tonight. I'll send a massive, massive thank you to Trey for the last 2 hours. Catch Trey each and every Sunday right here, 5 till 7. 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And you know how we do it on the Full Blend Show. Loads of soulful, jazzy, funky vibes. For the next 2 hours. We're kicking off with this one, Mike T. Do it any way you wanna. This one is the Dave Love Lee Jazz Funkstrumental.

would like to get your messages into the studio, it's 07709 333 883. 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It's the Full Blend Show right here on Sectors.

Kingston's, having a barbecue with a proper bit of meat. Take it, there's no cheap sausages over there now. Had to work David Coverdale in Boreham Wood. Yes, mate, this week has gone very, very quickly. That's to Cheryl and James over there in Maidstone. Good to have you on board, guys. Hope you're both well as well.

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Also out to John over there in Cork. Good to have you on board, John. Out to Shahala. In the hot tub. Ignoring all of life's responsibilities. That's the one. 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

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So an evening, mate. 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Big love from us and Eastbourne Dawn. Out to you guys. Big, big love. Thank you guys. Glad you're appreciating it. Sending a big shout to the Brummo crew, to Linz and Tallpole. Also to Tommy T, Leroy and Kathy Locked In, Sunday Night Barbecue, loving the tunes. Out to you guys.

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Hope you're well. That's a Lee boy saying, take me to the chill zone. We're in it, mate, we're in it.

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We're going to go into the two slices of this week's two slices from Leroy Hudson. So hold tight for that.

Once again, sound to that one, To Sleep, track entitled Save Me. We're going to let that one take us into the first slice of this week's Two Slices Of. From Leroy Hudson, from 1975, this one is called

one down and go into the second slice from Leroy Hudson tonight. This one from 1978 from the same titled album. Never Know What You Can Do, Give It A Try.

once again, the second slice of tonight's two slices from Leroy Hudson. Going to take it right the way up to date with this one. Something brand new on Browns Woods Records. This one is the Muscle Cars remix of Coco Rocco, Just Can't Wait. Sending a big shout to Max Isaac. Good to see you, mate. Just gotta let you all know. From 8 p.m. tonight, there'll be no SMS, so only WhatsApp from 8 p.m. tonight. So if you're texting in, just try and use WhatsApp for the rest of this evening. Should be back up and running in the early hours of the morning. Just gonna have a little bit of maintenance. So if you want to get your WhatsApps in, 07709

This is a big shout to Dada G in South Oxley. Out to a big Ron in Dimchurch. Thank you, mate. Big love.

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That's what the two slices is all about. Check him out, though, mate. The amazing body of work. Believe me, I could have done about 42 slices, I reckon.

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and welcome back to part two of this week's Full Blend Show. Myself, Steve ESP, taking you through until 9 o'clock tonight. Kicking off the second half of the show with this one, Margot.

the first half. Our SMS system is down for some maintenance at the moment, so if you want to get in touch with the show, just use WhatsApp tonight, 07709 triple.

Mixer. Also on the barbecue tonight. Out to David Coverdale, thank you, mate.

Just keep it locked to Centre Force. We got you covered. Got myself, Steve VSP, taking you through until 9 o'clock tonight. From 9 until 11, Harry Bowen is in the place. He's going to be taking you through right the way up until 11 p.m. And then from 11 till 1 a.m, Scott Ryder with the Late Night Soulful Sound Show. How we do it on your super soulful Sunday evening right here on Centre Force.

celebrate the things that bring us together. Show love to your people and hold on to your community. When we are united, we cannot be divided. Give thanks to the music and cherish every moment on the

before all the blinking lights, before every kick was the same, before a loop could go on forever. Back then, the groove had a face, had a name, had a bad habit and a favorite bar. 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

King Crowley, Jimpstar, Legs Dina. Track entitled The Back. And as we go into this one, Stoigov, In Pursuit of Clouds. That's a Millwall Dowboy. Thank you, mate. Glad you're enjoying it.

0: 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The World Cup is finally here. Let's all get behind England this summer. Ascot and Centreforce would like to wish all the England players good luck for the World Cup. Bring it home, boys.
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tuning in. This is the Harry Bynes Show, 9 till 11pm. Hope you've all had a great weekend, Centre Force family. And we're going to keep the vibes nice and chilled tonight for your Sunday evening. Let's go.

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Always lightens up my Sunday doing this with you guys. Music is the answer. Let's go.

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What an artist, what a beat. 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

you was at Boat Club Festival this weekend. 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What a day, what a party. 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

0: on Wookiee Lane. One of my favourite soul tracks, this. Just got that vibe about it, you love. Happy Sunday, Centre Force family.
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0: Big up West from React. Appreciate the kind words, brother. Just under an hour to go now of the 9 to 11pm Harry Bryan Sunday show. We're going to be keeping these vibes going. What a beautiful weekend. It's only right we bring it some beautiful music to finish it off. Let's go, Centre Force family.
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Keeping the vibes chill, keeping it moving. Happy Sunday, and I hope you've all had a great weekend. One of my favourites is What Do You Want Vocal Mix, Pure Intention.

Yes, guys, what a track, man. Searching, feat DJ, CR Project Vocal. Absolutely love this track. I remember when I found it, had it on repeat for pretty much a whole week. Don't know about it, just hits your soul, man. Gonna bring in an absolute classic now. Oh, you've all enjoyed it so far. Big up the Centre Force family. Happy Sunday.

another one from Follow Modis. What a producer, what a DJ when you came into my life. Moving on to the last half an hour now. Let's go.

Big up the Gold Coast, Johnny Boy. Big up getting locked in. Got Ryder coming up next in about 15 minutes with some more soulful vibes. Really enjoyed this one again, Centre Force family. Happy Sunday, and I hope you've had a great weekend.

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This is Centreforce. The World Cup is finally here. Let's all get behind England this summer. Ascot and Centreforce would like to wish all the

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Sunday night, sounds myself, Scott Ryder. As we take today, last Soulful Sound Show, right on Centre Force Radio. Got sent a big, big shout out to Harry Bowen for the last two. Catch him back up at 9 p.m. next Sunday.

hope that this one's sounding nice out there. Send a big shout out to the Millwood Dale boy, because that's the wife, Sally Ann. And of course, a shout out to the West Ham site, locked in, locked on.

To Sounds of Lewis Radio, such a nice groove. This one's the original mix. Understand Me. Got to send a shout out to Tony Williamson. Good luck to Tommy as well. Out to you soon. Nice to have you on board.

Phil P. Going to be taking you well into Monday morning across the UK. Got to send a big, big shout out to Charlotte over in Orpington saying, absolutely loving this mellow, funky vibe. Enjoy the show. Thank you very much.

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And while you're up there, you can catch us on the socials at centralfoods883. Facebook, Instagram, X, TikTok. Catch myself there as well at DJ Scott Ryder.

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